0: 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En Radio Retro Tops, te indicamos la temperatura en Antofagasta. 19 grados y la humedad es de 74%.
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1: You guys like that song, don't you? 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

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'Cause we realize two things, that you aren't doing anything.

0: 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Continuamos en Club Noventas.
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hair, soul, like to be blimp at the cut of a rim. Take it as film to the rim, as in brim. Squeeze your stoop like Betty Boop, then make camel alphabet soup and spell put ones within. Forward march is the same when transistors will play. Come into bed is the move. Dolby sound will be in top crown when I put the needle in.